0: And then, right? And then, but being in high school, then it was all different. Then it was like my place to be. And I loved school. I had a great time in high school. And then coming back as a teacher was a whole different impression. It does not look like the place I went to school. It just is a totally different feeling. Now it just feels like a job. You know, it feels like work. So it's funny how one place can just seem so incredibly different just from time.
1: Well, that's nice, Mr. Shaw. What's the funniest thing a student has ever said? Even though you speak Spanish, like, would you say, like, somebody said that in Spanish and that's the funniest? Or what's the funniest thing a student has said to you?
0: You know, that... students say a lot of out-of-pocket stuff, which can be annoying sometimes, but it's also one of the things I love about the job. You have to laugh. I think there was one thing a student said a couple years ago that's kind of stuck with me, and it was both funny and also profound. Okay, so he was this kid. He would say he was into a lot of nerdy stuff, a lot of, like, you could say, like, weirder stuff. And some people would kind of poke fun at him, but not in a bullying way. Like, he laughed with him and everything. And one time he was saying something he was really into, and everyone was like, oh, whatever, how could you be into that? And he just takes a pause and he just goes, you guys just don't like what makes me happy. And everyone just burst out laughing. And he was serious, but also laughing with everyone else. And I was just like, that is both the funniest and both the most, like, truest thing that he ever could have said. I'm like, it's true, you know, like, do you, be you, and be happy.
2: Now, I have a question that I've always wanted to ask a Spanish teacher, because somehow this happened in my family. So, like I told Mr. Silva, I was actually born in Guatemala, so I speak Spanish. But when I went to junior high, I wanted to take a Spanish class, and I was hoping that I'd learn how to write more and everything. Well, we were limited. All we had was Spanish 2, which I was like, okay, I can mm-hmm. do this in my sleep.
0: Yeah.
2: And the teacher one time was just like, teaching everybody control remote. So I raised my hand. I'm like, remoto. And she's like, I'm the teacher. I know what I'm doing. I'm like, okay, fine. I won't ever say anything again. Well, fast forward 2-3 years later, here comes my little brother. And he wants an easy A. So instead of Spanish 2, he takes Spanish 1, introduction to Spanish. Mm-hmm. And she was always getting after me. It's like, well, you know, she's very smart, but she knows, but she's always trying to correct me. And she's, you know, she's ahead of the class. Here comes this kid, gets straight A's, and he's like pretending the whole entire time that he doesn't speak Spanish. He's like, no, no comprende. I'm like, you know how to speak Spanish. He's like, no, but that's an easy A. So he was treating it that way. Have you ever had a student try to pass off like they don't really speak Spanish?
0: Oh, man.
2: You point.
0: You know? I'll tell you what. If they have, they've completely gotten away with it, because I would feel too bad to question it. You know what I mean? Like, I don't want to be like, nah, you're faking. I know, because what if they're not? Right? Like, what if I... So, if they do, boy, they're getting away with it really easily. But I do teach a lot of students who speak Spanish. And you really do have to be flexible, because there are times when it is grammatically incorrect. But there's also just the idea, even when I speak English, most of the time if I'm talking with friends, you know, I'm sitting here talking like this, I ain't talking all right. Like, I don't speak proper English when I'm speaking. So a lot of times when students say, well, what about this? I'm like, okay, totally, absolutely say it that way. But here's the correct way. Like, just to, like, know the difference that it's there. But it's never bothered me when people say things different ways or use different words. It is what it is.
2: That's pretty awesome. I would take Spanish again.
1: Right, so why are we going to expose me for next year? Because I got to take Spanish next year.
2: There you go. Who said that? This is where we're at the No Sabo podcast. I love it when I throw words at these guys and they're looking at me like, huh?
1: Mr. Shiva, what's your biggest pet peeve as a teacher?
0: Oh, boy, there's a lot of those. I think one of the things that really grinds my gears, you know, is just, and there's a name for it when you go to school and learn about teaching and stuff, is learned helplessness. And it's something where... there's one thing about not knowing what to do and asking for help and not knowing the answer, but this is the equivalent of somebody who, for example, has a pencil, right? And they break it. And they're like, Mr. Silva, I don't have a pencil. My pencil broke. I'm like, okay. And? They're like, well, my pencil's broken. I can't write. Point to the pencil sharpener. So what's something we think we can do? I can sharpen my pencil. There you go.

0: know. It's the kind of thing where sometimes, for whatever reason, you know, people grow up and have this idea of, oh, I have a problem, so somebody help me. And it's like, there's things you can do. Like, think through it, and if it doesn't work, then ask for help. But I see that a lot in some students that just, you know, give up, and they don't even want to try. And it's like, you can do so much more if you just try just a little bit. You'd surprise yourself.
1: Well, I guess I've never heard that, Peppy, but okay.
0: No, it's a thing. It's a big thing.
2: Anthony breaks his pencil and doesn't know what to do.
0: when you start being put in charge of people that are much younger, and I get this a lot in the Army as well, doing National Guard stuff. When students, you get put in charge of people, you're going to start to notice patterns like that. Obviously, not everybody, but you'll start to notice that. It'll come back to you.
1: All right, if you weren't a teacher, what would you be doing?
0: Organized crime, most likely. banks, arson. I'm kidding. man, I don't know. If I wasn't teaching, I always wanted to do a lot of music growing up, but then that was just a hobby. I never made it a profession. If I'm being honest, it would probably I'd probably try to go full-time Army stuff. There's some full-time positions out there, and I've been in the National Guard for 9 years, and so landing a full-time position would probably work out pretty well. But I've enjoyed teaching. You know, it's been a good time. I almost went to law school, and then that didn't happen. I never even took the test. I had thoughts of going to law school.
3: Why did you go?
0: Oh, man. I graduated college during COVID, and every internship I tried to apply for canceled. Crazy life stuff was going on, losing money. It was a bad time. And then I still thought about going to law school, but then I ended up getting a phone call that said, hey, we need a Spanish teacher at the high school. The teacher had just retired because she caught COVID, Mrs. Early, and she was not healthy, and she quit during Christmas.
2: Oh.
0: So they called up, and they said, all right, can you start in 2 days? And I was like, I don't even live here. So I had to move from Pocatello, where I was, to come to Burley the day later, start teaching. And so I don't know, maybe I would have, but I ended up falling into a job, and that's where I've been. Dang. It was wild. Yeah, it was crazy.
2: So were you planning on being a teacher, or?
0: I'd thought about it, and so I was starting to take some online stuff to get certified and everything like that. And it was in the middle of taking those classes that they called, and I was like, all right, well.
2: Nice.
0: Yeah.
2: Just meant to be.
1: What is something that lawyers have to pass the bar exam?
0: Oh, yeah. I was trying to study for that. That was brutal. I didn't even take it, and I already, like, I don't want to try that again.
1: What kind of lawyer were you trying to be, or, like?
0: So I actually interned with some legal firms, and I was trying to do personal injury was what I did. Family law I wanted to try to get into. But what I was really interested in was immigration. Mm. I really wanted to try to get into immigration law and kind of help out on that front a little bit.
1: That's nice, Mr. Silva. What was your high school era? Like your high school era, was it athlete, nerd, troublemaker, quiet kid, like the musical kid, or what kind of kid were you in high school?
0: Out of those four, which one do you think? I'll tell you whether you're right or wrong.
1: The quiet kid.
0: Yeah. No.
1: The nerd.
0: There was 100% the nerd. So I
2: were you the drama kid?
0: No, I would have been. I wish I would have been. I didn't have the classes to take it, but I was a very extroverted nerd. I wouldn't make tons of friends, would never say no to hanging out with anyone. So I knew a lot of people, did every event and everything that was out there, but I was 100% a nerd. I don't know why people like thought I was super popular. I was playing Magic the Gathering, and I was talking, you know, I was a band kid. I did all the music and jazz band and everything and marching and. But it was fun. I think, you know, in high school, I just had a lot of confidence of just doing whatever I wanted, not apologizing for it at all. And somehow it worked. I guess people liked it because I was definitely a nerd. All
1: right, Ms. Silva. Have you ever accidentally embarrassed yourself in class?
0: Probably not accidentally. I'm pretty sure it was intentional. You know, like I said, we would have like days where I'd bring like magic cards and we play Magic the Gathering in class, or like I can't think of any embarrassing moments really. I will tell you though, you forget the kind of person you are as you get older. You know, looking back in high school, I remember thinking, oh, this is how I used to act in class. I don't understand why students sometimes are rambunctious and this and that. I had an old phone that I found the other day. This was like a few months ago, and I went and looked at it, put it in the computer, looked at everything I had. There was stuff from high school. I was so embarrassed. Man, I was watching these videos, and I was like, oh, my, what are you doing, dude? I'm like, you're so annoying. You're making all this ruckus. You're, oh, no, look at me. Like, and I was just like, oh, my God. I was like, that was me. So now, you know, when students are loud, it's hard to be annoyed at them because I'm like, man, that was me. That was me at one point.
1: Mr. Shell, what is it? What does it mean being Teacher of the Month from LA mean to you?
0: You know, I think it's a great honor. Honestly, I think LAA does so much cool stuff. And when we had that assembly and you guys had that presentation where you showed all the different community things that you guys do, I think it's so special to be involved in something that does volunteer work and community work. I think anybody that's in a program that's willing to volunteer time to do something like that just says something about them as a person. So if they just, the school in general said I was Teacher of the Month, it's whatever, it's my job, I don't care. But the fact that people like you said that, honestly, it means way more than like my job or something like that. I very much appreciate it.
1: So that gift card was calling.
0: Oh, yeah, no, it's put to good use.
1: What's something special about the Latino students at Brearley High School?
0: I think everything I just said, you know, you guys are willing to put forth your time and your effort. And I think you're so inclusive, too. I don't think you guys make it seem like it's your own club that nobody else gets to join or talk about. Like, you guys just seem so open to everyone in the school. And you put on so many fun activities, too. Like, not to dog on other clubs or anything, but you guys, like, put on fun stuff. And I'm sitting here like, man, where's everyone else? Like show up.
2: What like did your whole group do?
0: Right? Like, the Day of the Dead stuff. And it fits in so well with my class because I'm teaching about Day of the Dead. And I'm like, go outside to the hall and see what LIA did and everyone else. Like, you guys did my job for me. You know? It's great.
1: What's one student moment that you'll probably never forget?
0: There's some a lot of heartfelt ones, you know, students that come back and say like, oh, this meant a lot to me, or you know, your class was just a safe space for me to feel happy and like fulfilled. But there's one moment that will always make me laugh when there is a student, and I won't say names or years, but he was supposed to go to the office, right? I gave him a note and he said, okay, Mr. Silva, I'll go to the office. And he goes, he opens the door, and this other student looks out and he goes, oh, Mr. Silva, he's running. And I go outside, and he's running out the door. And so I'm like, nah, not today. So I go running after him. And we go running, like, outside in the school a little bit, kind of back and forth. Like, I'm full sprinting after him. And he stopped, and he was just like, nah, Mr. Silva, I'm just playing. And I'm like, oh, my God, like, that was so funny. If he would have kept running, I probably wouldn't have caught him. But I was like, it was just so funny and so random. It was one of those things that just broke up my day and just had me laughing for so long. And he went to the office eventually, but then, it was just so out of nowhere.
2: That was not in the bingo card set.
0: No, no, but it was so funny.
1: What's your idea of a summer day? Like, ooh, what would be your summer day? If it's really hot, like...
0: Oh, you know, I like being out doing things. And if I got to give you one piece of advice for the summer, you know, there's a lot of really fun summer activities you can do. We're talking camping, we're talking boating, we're talking all this stuff. Some of these things require money. Don't buy a boat. Don't buy a camper. Don't buy any of that. Just find friends that have those things, and you're set for your life. Every summer, I've been golfing, I've been boating, I've been doing all that. I don't own any of that. But, like, no, my summer day, just, if you have time off, just spend it with friends. That's my favorite thing to do. Just meet people, have friends, and just never spend too much time alone. Like, go out and just have a great time.
2: This summer, we're going to go find him over by the dock box. Boat docks, and he's gonna be like, hey, you have a boat?
0: I'm already waiting for that text. It's warming up. I'm like, come on, guys, take it out, let's go.
1: You know how like we were yesterday with that dude? Like, drove away from us.
0: keep trying.
1: All right, are you a beach, mountain, or staying home guy?
0: Oh, I love the mountains. I love the mountains. You know, I've grown up around them my whole life. I did a lot of Boy Scouts growing up. Love camping, love fishing, going out there. Snowboarding, I got into that like 5-6 years ago, and it's been so much fun. And the mountains are just beautiful, and they're right in my backyard. But the beach, there's something so special about it, living like where I do, because I've traveled around a lot, but it's rare I get to go to a beach, right? So every time you do, it's just like, man, you see people walking around, and they're leaving the beach. It's like, where are you going? Yeah. You don't get it. Like, this is magic.
2: Stay here all day.
0: That's what I'm saying.
1: Are you a grill master? Are you the type to burn burger?
0: Am I a what?
1: Are you a grill master?
2: I heard girl. I heard girl. Well, okay, this is really taking a toll.
0: They don't always land.
2: I was like, maybe I should have vetted these questions before.
0: Man, I didn't even think I was coming here to talk about
2: it. Let's talk about your dating life.
0: Well, you know.
1: Are you a grill master or the burn the burgers type?
0: So, remember how I was talking about having friends that do things? I have friends that are grill masters. Trust me, I'm not going to toot my own horn here, but I'm like a pampered princess. I really am. I'm the passenger princess of the friend group. You know, when they're having a barbecue, it's like, oh, you guys are having a barbecue? You're going to sit in a chair? You're going to bring me a drink? You guys going to cook for me? Thanks, guys. It's like, y'all the best. I'll clean up.
1: What's a song that instantly feels like summer to you?
0: Ooh, which summer? Man, I swear there's a different song every year.
1: He also is partying in the USA.
0: anything by Colby Calais, yeah. Funny, I love her music. Don't know how to say her name. No, anything by Colby Calais, I don't know what it is. Like Fallen For Ya, Midnight Bottle, just sounds like summer to me. Maybe it must have been something from my childhood. I don't know what it is.
2: I was thinking you were going to go with Bubbly, because I think that's her most...
0: Bubbly, too. That's a perfect one. Yeah, see what I mean?
2: And these guys are like, bangs. What are you guys talking about?
0: Starts on my toes, and it crinkles my nose. Yeah.
2: See, you guys do know who Colby Calais is. The deer in the headlight look from you guys.
0: I think it was because she had a lot of music videos that were on beaches, and as a kid seeing that, maybe that's what I correlate it to. You know, it's just the summer vibe.
2: Yeah.
1: Mr. Silva, do teachers actually relax during the summer, or do you just, like, get ready for the next year?
0: Well, no to both of those. Do we relax? No. Do we get ready for next year? Nah. We should be getting ready, but it's pretty much late, last-minute cramming for the school year on our part. A lot of teachers, you know, those who have families can only relax so much, and then a lot of teachers end up having second jobs that they take in the summer, so... It's hard to relax as a teacher. Now, if you can afford it, yeah. Yeah, relaxing, that's the summertime to do it. But a lot of teachers just can't. Summers are busy.
1: All right, Mr. Silva, are you a Pepsi or a Coke guy?
0: Coke. No, forget about Pepsi. I'm hard against Pepsi.
2: Yay.
0: Not as a company, just the flavor, the taste.
1: Are you
2: Pepsi's so much sweeter than Coke. I think Coke has just got the right balance.
0: It's too much.
1: Are you an early bird or a night owl?
0: Night owl. You will never catch me up getting up early for anything. It's got to be real special. Real special. I spend like 80% of my time in the moonlight.
2: So technically not boating early in the morning.
0: No, that's the one thing. If my friends say we're going in the morning, I'm like, nah.
2: Pass. We're going fishing at 6 a.m. He's like, nope.
1: Mr. Silva, what's your favorite fast food?
0: I wasn't ready for this. Favorite fast food.
2: This is harder than the grill master question.
0: yeah, right? You know, I've never eaten more fast food in my life than college. And I'd probably have to say that Taco Bell carried me through a lot of moments. I don't think it's my favorite now, but man, it was the only place open at like 2 a.m. And you're a college student, right? So between McDonald's and Taco Bell, like... That carried me through my college years. So I don't think it's that great, but man, it has a place in my heart somewhere. It's got a little bit of nostalgia flavor to it, you know what I mean?
3: I don't trust Taco Bell.
0: I don't either, but what are you going to trust at 3 a.m.? That's the place
2: Jack in
0: to
2: the
0: go.
2: Box.
0: You got to eat.
1: Jack in the Box.
0: Yeah, Jack in the Box here, same vibe, you know?
1: Mr. Simba, what's your most chaotic class period?
0: Now? I don't want to rat him out.
1: This is a safe space. This is a safe space.
0: I have definitely had a class before that felt impossible to teach.
1: I should say current.
0: Current?
1: Yeah, current class period.
0: I won't rat them out. I don't want to rat out my current ones. But my, I've had some before that were, boy, there was one class that they, not even just rambunctious, but out of like 16 of them, like 13 were Spanish speakers. And I mean good Spanish speakers, right? So how do you teach a class where you're teaching three people and the rest are like, just already know it? I'm like, Matt, I didn't know what to do. Because the three people struggled and everyone else was like causing all this mayhem or like, oh, you don't want to do anything because we already get it. And I'm like, should I just teach these three people? Should I go over here and do this? Should I, like, that was a weird class. That was a hard one.
1: What's
0: your option against them? But sometimes it happens, you know, there's a lot of people who take the class and it just so happened that like 90% of them.
1: What's your favorite teacher phrase?
0: Chico.
1: Yeah. Country music or reggaeton?
0: Ooh, you gave me two hard genres.
1: I was supposed to say. I'm not gonna lie. One from the other.
0: There's some country music I like. I like more folk music than I do like traditional pop country. And there's some reggaeton artists that I like, but I'm not a fan really of either genre that much. That's a hard one.
1: All right, let's see, banda or mariachi?
0: Ooh, mariachi. All
1: right.
0: It's more classical, you know? It's more of that older vibe.
1: Okay. What's your dream vacation?
0: A long one. And I'm talking about the vacation where you get to live there. I think one of the longest vacations I took was to Mexico twice. I lived in Oaxaca for a month, and I lived in Mexico City for a month, just doing vacation.
3: Dang.
0: Yeah, and that was like, Mexico City was my favorite because you just go there and you just live there for a month. And I wasn't working. I wasn't doing anything else. You know, I was blessed to have the time and the money to take off to do that. But man, that's my type of vacation because you get to go everywhere, see everything. You're not stressing for time. Man, just any vacation where you really just get to take time to relax and enjoy yourself and not feel rushed all the time. That's the dream.
3: Did you feel rushed in Japan?
0: Yeah.
1: How was your?
3: Gone for 2 weeks, though.
0: I know, but we had so much to see, and it's so hard to travel anywhere there, man.
1: How was your trip in Japan? Do you want to tell us about that?
0: Japan,
1: how'd you get the opportunity to do that? Like, tell us about that.
0: Well, there's a friend of mine named Mr. Young.
3: Yes, yeah.
0: We became friends at the high school there as teachers, and I've hung out with him a lot. And he was in Japan earlier with his wife, and they had a great time. And he said, "Hey, I just found cheap tickets." He said, "We can get tickets for about like $600-something, but we have to get them now." And I was like, "You know what? Lock me in." I'm like, "You got cheap tickets? Like, I don't even care. Let's do it." This was like 9 months in advance. And so, yeah, I'm really a yes man. If you have a plan to do something to hang out, it's rare I'm going to say no. So I was like, "Let's do it." And he took us out there, and he was our tour guide, man. He took us everywhere. I don't know. I don't think I could take a vacation where I went to all the same places, but he did because he just wanted to show us, you know, everything that he saw. But Japan's a hard place to go to because it's a lot of travel. Any place you want to go to, it's very crowded. Everywhere you go to is very wild in a city. And so you got to hit subway after subway, walk 10,000 miles. It's tiring. But there's a lot of really cool history and just crazy stuff to see. I mean, it's a city. Anything you want is there.
1: Looks like you had a lot of fun, Mr. Still.
0: Oh, a blast.
3: He said he met a lady at the coffee shop.
0: Coffee shop girl. That's right. That's right. Every morning I went to the coffee shop, she was there. She had a nice smile.
3: Mr. Silva, why didn't you shoot your shot?
0: Because it just, it's not a, what do they call, hallmark?
1: It's not the girl master.
0: I did. Arigatou-sama-s. I tried as much Japanese as I could. She didn't speak English, so.
2: She's like, no veo un gato.
0: Exacto. No, not a fussy.
1: Well, Mr. Silva, we're going to be right back. We're going to give you some more questions and let's see if you can teach us some Japanese.
0: Some Japanese? Oh, whatever. Some Japanese.
1: Let's see if you can teach us whatever you were talking with that girl. Let's see if we can. What did he just say? Like, what he just said?
0: Arigatou-sama-s. Like, thank you very much.
1: Oh, I heard gato. Like, I was like. we'll be right back with more questions, Mr. Silva.
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16: All right, we can stop talking about hooking up people, but... All right, are you guys ready?
17: Yep, we're ready.
16: Before you open that code.
17: Let's say someone can't open it with his left hand.
16: All right.
17: The struggle.
16: If you can guess... Let's see if you can guess the artist and the song title. All
18: right.
16: Are you ready?
18: Yeah, lean forward in the chair.
16: All right, since you say that you like mariachi...
17: Oh gosh, we're out, James.
18: Oh, no. You don't jump know on this.
17: Don't you worry about it. Even if I could read it, I can't tell you.
16: All right, let's see if you can guess this one.
18: All right. Oh, Millón de Primaveras, Vicente Fernández?
16: Uh-huh. Oh.

0: Rinconcito en el Cielo de Ramón Ayala.
1: A ver, a ver.
0: Let's see, let's see. This is so, you're actually really good at this. Let's see. I want to tie between the gummy bears and the...
1: it's hard, you play it. I got like 10 songs that come to mind. I'm like, wait, that, no.
0: Alright, let's see. Let's see.
2: This is not a fair game, you know that.
0: Alright, let's see.
2: We know some.
3: No, we don't.
0: Alright, let's see.
2: Well, I know some. Okay, wait a minute.
1: Casi todos sabemos. Oh, José José. Uh-huh. El amar y el querer.
0: Ajá.
1: Don't play my José José. Don't mess with me.
0: I barely got it. I was like, what the heck?

0: japonés. Oh. 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Maybe the Arigato girls can understand.
1: Right? I'm putting like Japanese. So.
2: Hablando de mujeres.
3: I got you.
1: All right, let's see if you can recognize this person.

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1: I'm really shocked that you didn't get this song.

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2: El Nuevo León.
3: All right, throw some English. Let's see.
4: Please, I can actually.

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1: Alright, let's see. Let's see if you can use these songs also, Mr. Stella. Yeah,
2: rise the
3: bell. Alright, pay attention.
4: Peace up, A-Town. Yeah, Usher. Yeah.

0: Maybe Justin Bieber.
1: I should have known. Oh,
2: you know the two sisters.
3: Ah, Kesha.
4: It's going down. I'm yelling to my.
3: Does she get us extra point for mentioning Pitbull too?
0: Oh,
3: no scrub TLC.
0: No scrub. No scrub.
5: Always that one.
0: Oh, oh, boo. Usher again. Usher.
3: No.
0: Not Usher.
6: It is. Boo. Can you guess the other? Can you guess the other singer? The last name is Keys.
0: Alicia Keys.
6: Yeah.
0: Uptown Funk, Bruno Mars.
1: Oh my God!

0: the Mr. Nampawa here doesn't know half the
1: This is what you can't
0: Alright, these are Mexican hip parties, so let's see if you can get these ones.
2: Mexican what?
0: These hip are parties. Like hip parties. Like these are, they play at parties, I like King says.
3: Y llegó la cumbia. Tres, cuatro. Con los hijos.
0: They literally just said their name. Uh-huh. They just said their name.
1: Los hijos del pueblo.
0: ¿Caballos?

0: this lady, she is very famous for... What would you say she was famous for? She's from Cuba.
1: Katy Perry?
0: And she was originally not allowed to go back to Cuba.
2: Gloria Estefan?
3: Celia Cruz.
0: Mm-hmm. Well, let's see if you guys can get these songs. If you get at least two of these songs, you'll get 10 points.
3: Woohoo, okay. Okay, James, come on. Pon atención. Dos canciones.
0: All right, there's three of them, so let's see if you guys can all guess through all three of them.
3: Okay.
4: Esa negrita que va caminando.
3: Tiene tumbao.
4: Esa negrita tiene
3: La negra tiene tumbao.

0: All right, Mr. Stone, come on. I'm giving you a huge chance on the... If one of you can get this, you'll get 20 points.
1: Okay, let's see.
0: Are you ready?
1: Okay, por 20 puntos. Por 20 puntos. A ver si podemos ganar. Okay, pon atención, vaca.
0: Ready?

0: All right. Okay, Anna's gonna help you on this one because she we have I'm like into oldies, so but like oldie Norteño type. So you don't have a chance on this one.
1: No, I don't have a chance anymore.
0: All right, let's see, Mr. Silva. Let's see if you can guess these oldies for 10 points.
1: Okay, 10 points.

0: Taylor sings it.
1: Oh, can you guess them? Another time.
2: Voy a adivinar los Tigres del Norte. Otra vez. ¿Ah?
1: Los Cardenales.
2: Por supuesto, ¿los qué?
1: Los Cardenales. No.
2: We have to.
3: Okay, we'll combine. Don't you think? What? How is this fair? It's going to be two against two now. You two against them.
2: Yeah.
1: So yeah, Naima's referee.
3: 26. She's all throwing hands.
4: That makes you 36. And we're at 55-58.
1: Okay. Alright, let's see if you get this one.
0: Hold on. Voz Latina.
1: Mr. Stillbeck. Yeah, come on, you had to guess this song.
0: Los Cadetes de Linares. You didn't even get that right.
1: Oh, that's why I was... Who's fighting this?
0: 10 puntos para la persona que nos acaba de llamar.
1: Who's calling you?
0: ¿Y a quién le damos los puntos?
2: ¿Cómo se llama?
0: Sí, su nombre. Lorenzo Lucio, él se ganó los puntos.
2: ¡Felicidades! ¡Bien hecho! 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
0: Salió mejor que nosotros.
1: I bet he'll guess this song next.
0: Gracias. Ok.
1: Come on, Mr. Silver, you gotta guess these oldies.
0: Yeah, and they won.

0: You don't want to guess one more song to see to save it yourself.
1: Una más, una más, una más.
2: Okay, do it for 20. Do it for 20.
0: Do it for 20?
2: Okay.
0: All right, let's see. All right, let's see.
3: Whoever gets this one gets the thing. And
2: what's the trophy?
3: This marker.
4: There's a trophy. go back.
2: Forget it. I don't want to play again.
0: All right, let's see. Let's see if you guys can guess these two songs.
3: Oh, no.
2: Okay, those?
0: Yeah, let's see.
3: I thought it was uno.
0: Los por 20. Yeah. All right, let's see.

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1: La morena y la rubia.
2: Marcelino Sánchez.
1: 116 ganadores. No.
2: Yep, they slaughter us. Mr. Silva, you're really good at this, I have to say. Oh, not even Miss Campos could get this far. Not even Miss Rodriguez could either.
3: Thank you.
1: It's the Spanish teacher.
3: I love my music. But and man, you have me in a couple spots, a couple genres of the chest.
2: They're
3: killing me.
2: I'll be there. But Mr. Silva.
3: Obviously.
2: Mr. Silva, thank you.

0: so much for coming. It has been such a great honor to be here with you, and you're so funny. We're always, I said part two next year. This is gonna be next week is our last show of the school year.
1: All right,
0: and then we'll be doing it next year. So be ready to be to get another interview, Mr. Silva.
1: All right, thank you so much. I've had a blast.
0: No, of course.
2: Yeah, I would like a rematch on this. I'm gonna go ahead and practice all summer.
0: Bueno, pues aquí ya nos vamos a despedir, Lillian. Buenas noches, buenas nachos.
2: Buenas nachos.
0: Buenas nachos, guys, because I'm tired. I'm ready to go home. Pero adiós y gracias por escuchar al Noso Podcast on Radio Voz Latina.

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1: Mexico,
0: El Mexicano. 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
1: Dame un beso de nuestro amor con fe.
0: And European and Germans influenced all of our music and all of our instruments. Migrant field workers traveled throughout the United States. 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

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Y también a la tarde from 6 to 8, Friday night party time. Voy a regresar también, don't forget about that. Saludos para todos, donde quiera que estén, across the nation, all over the world. Es una shout out there para el Zacatecano, que aquí está cada mañana, all week long. De las 7 hasta las 10, y then on Fridays from 8 to 10, y también on Sundays. Ahora es May 22nd, 2026. Tampoco frío, no tanto, pero it's cooling off. It cooled off un poco, but it's gonna warm up, según dice, aquí en the forecast. Ahorita está about 53 degrees, but the high is gonna set about 75, lows 43. And let me see. Yep, that's the weather for today. Y luego para the weekend forecast. Mañana es Saturday, se va a calentar porque dice que it's going to be about 82 degrees highs on Saturday. Luego también on Sunday también igual, 82 degrees with 52 lows los dos días. Nomás que el domingo dice que it's going to be has a 24% chance of rain. So okay, it might rain on Sunday. Pero it's going to be warm, not too bad. And that is the forecast for today and the weekend también. Make sure and give me a call. Número aquí es area code 208-678-2280. 678-2280. Dedications and requests. Siempre you can always dedicate a song. Y luego también si quieren go in the chat room. That is kbwe.org. The official webpage de Bocetina. That's kbwe.org. Just a shout out there to my daughter, Maria Cruz. Always checking us out on TuneIn Radio. Como todos también, who's listening to us on the internet. Welcome. Just a shout out there for all the hardworking people out there. And yeah, some people get a 4-day weekend. Some people. And some people get 3-day weekend. Los kids también, they get a 4-day weekend porque no, they don't go to school el Monday. Tampoco. So I hope you guys enjoy your time off, the kids, and some of you who have a 3-day weekend. Así ustedes no 2 weekend, but some people work all the time, 1 day, whatever, you know, rest, just try to relax and rest. Well, let's get it started and let's get it going esta mañana. And we're gonna get it going con algo de David Ledesma. And se llama Mi Mejor Amiga. This is latest single release. Shout out there también para Lorenzo Lucio. Good morning, everybody. And let's get it going. Rise and shine. You have time to get up. Get your cup of coffee if you're not up yet.

All right, that song que se acabó was one by George Rivas, No Sé Tú, one of his latest. And we're going to go con algo de La Fiebre right here, Que Viva Nuestro Amor. Ya pasan como unos 39 minutos de las 10. Tejano Magic, KBWE 91.9 FM.

And that was La Fiebre Que Viva Nuestro Amor. And we're going to keep it going, keep it rolling. We're here con Robert Silva, Stand on Magic, una canción de Cristelo. Esta se llama El Amor Tiene la Culpa.

That was una canción by Marcos Orozco, Quiéreme Como Te Quiero, right here on Tejano Magic. Que falta como los 9 minutos para las 11. And we're going to keep it going, keep it rolling. Let's send a shout out there to Janie the Rooper, siempre también, always tuning in to Voz Latina and supporting KBWE 91.9 FM. We are going to go con algo de J.R. Gomez y los Conjunto Bandits. Ando buscando.

And you've got it locked here to KBWE 91.9 FM, Mozatina. Yo soy Barbara Silva con Tejano Magic, your number one source for La Onda Tejana, right here in Idaho. And don't forget, yo regreso para atrás a la tarde from 6 to 8, Friday night party time. And the spotlight song de la semana, 20 minutes after 7. A ver a cuál canción was the best one of the week. O si no va a ser, a ver si it's the same one. Who knows? We'll see what happens. You have to tune in to find out. Ok, les una shout out there para Lucy Medina. I love Lucy. También que siempre también hace tune in. Más que a veces, you know, she can't get to the phone. So, okay, that's okay. That's fine. Y ya llegamos al top of the hour. Ya son las 11. And como cada día a las 11, it is time to take a look at the calendar, see what's going on. A ver. Ahora es May 22nd, 2026. And let me see. It says International Day of Biological Diversity. A unsanctioned day to increase understanding of biodiversity conservation. All right. Also, también Bitcoin Pizza Day. Bitcoin. I don't know if ustedes saben the Bitcoin, but that's a virtual currency that they use to buy stuff on the World Wide Web. También. And it says a popular tech pop culture day celebrating the first real world Bitcoin transaction. I guess this day they did the first transaction of Bitcoin, I guess. And whoever got in early is probably rich by now, because at the beginning they were Bitcoin wasn't worth that much, pero as time went on, como todo, you know, it got more valuable. So yeah, so good for you if you got in early. And también is Harvey Milk Day, recognized in California to honor the civil rights leader. Harvey Milk was his name. Y también World Goth Day, a global celebration of goth culture and music. Y también it says World Paloma Day, an annual celebration of the Paloma cocktail. A cocktail drink. Alcoholic cocktail drink. And let me see. Don't Fry Day. Es una, un día dice. It's a Friday before Memorial Day. Promotes sun safety and skin cancer prevention. So lo que, it's going to be nice this weekend. It's going to be nice and sunny, so lo que make sure and wear plenty of sunscreen, porque that's what that's promoting, skin cancer. Also, también, don't forget, también, if that's what I mentioned, también, Memorial Day is on Mondays, por eso a lot of people aren't going to work on Monday, a three-day weekend. And it's a good day, también, for a road trip, porque dice que National Road Trip Day. A Friday before Memorial Day encourages summer travel. Pero también summer travel, pues, el gas, ¿verdad? Those gas prices. Ya me lo hace reach like $5. Wow. You know, and parece que cada día sube 5 cents or something more, you know. And it's getting up there. It's getting expensive to drive. Por eso, also también, it's... What did it say to bike, ride your bike to work day or anywhere? If it's close, it's mejor ride your bike. A lot of bikes nowadays también son electric, so look, they don't have really much pedals. Or they have the pedals, but people don't use them, you know, just to put your foot on them. Pero to stay healthy and exercise también is, you know, it's good to pedal your bike. And let me see what else. National Vanilla Pudding Day, a food holiday. So, lo que se gusta de vanilla pudding, today is the day to eat it. Vanilla pudding. Y también weekly and monthly observance in this late May.
Es también, it says walk to school week. There's no school today. And Monday for the kids tampoco, but I mean, if ya se va a acabar la escuela también, it's going to end. So lo que estuvo in the final days. So lo que, if you're close enough to school, también walk to school. Let me see, ¿qué más dice? Oh, the quote of the day for today, dice, there are two kinds of people in the world, givers and takers. The takers may eat better, but the givers sleep better. By Marlo Thomas. And ese es the quote of the day. And let me see, famous birthdays. This is famous birthdays. I don't think I know most of these people. He's a Princess Elizabeth of the United Kingdom. Famous birthday. And for May 22nd, the last astrological sign is Gemini. Okay, and I'm getting some news coming in. In Twin Falls, in Twin Falls County, according to Sandy Baez, he said last day of school today in Twin Falls. So okay, the kids are getting out of school today for good until there's summer vacation comienza over there. Good for the kids, and sorry for the parents that have to deal with the kids tan en la casa now until school starts again. And that is in Kimberly, I believe. Es que también. All right, and that's what the calendar says for today, que es May 22nd, 2026. And let's keep it going with some more music. Dedications and requests coming up. You know what's good? It's con una canción by the Magic Man, Pio Treviño y Magic. Esta canción se llama Azul.

0: Have a magic.
1: And that was the Magic Man, Pio Treviño y Magic. This next one's going out to my Lori, una canción by Louis A.G., Yo No Creo En La Casualidad. And ya pasan 10 minutes de las 11, right here on Tejano Magic.

And that was La Traición, Me Está Doliendo. We're going to go right into una canción by Motivo, featuring Louis A.G., Cuando No Le Queda Nada.

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2: All right, and dedications and request lines ya están cerradas porque it's almost time for me to go. Tenemos una last dedication from the famous Jerry Valle going up a toda su familia, la familia Valle, Bautista, Guadarrama, Gerber, and Silvas. And dice que this is his fourth favorite song in the world. La canción se llama Pepe Le Pew, By La Sombra.

And that was Asombra right there con Pepe Le Pew. And it's time to close it out, yeah, porque my show is just about over. Pero don't forget, yo regreso para atrás a la tarde from 6 to 8, Friday Night Party Time. We're going to close it out con algo de Joey Martínez y Miradas, Cara Inolvidable.